0: opening the waterway to shipping.
1: Telling Fox News that if Amman gets in the way of a potential Iran deal, quote, we'll bomb the expletive out of them.
2: I don't think they'd behave very well, but we'd handle them very easily, just like we do other things.
1: It's the second time Trump threatened to strike Oman in just the past few months.
0: The strait's located in the territorial waters of Iran and Oman, and those two countries have been working on an agreement to manage the shipping there. In West Palm Beach, Florida, the county clerk of Palm Beach County, 67-year-old Mike Caruso, has been arrested for kidnapping, lewd or lascivious molestation, and luring or enticing a child. The governor who appointed him has suspended him, and he's being tried in Orange County. Former Palm Beach County State Attorney Dave Ehrenberg calls the arrest shocking.
3: Mike is generally well-liked and has supporters on both sides of the aisle, so it is something of a huge surprise for a lot of us.
0: Caruso's currently running for election to the post and had no primary opponent in today's election. Three states are holding primaries today, Florida, along with Alaska and Wyoming, while California is holding a special U.S. House election. In Florida, a crowded field of Republican candidates are hoping to replace the term-limited governor, Ron DeSantis. In California, two Democrats emerged from a June primary to see who'll serve out the remainder of former Democratic Congressman Eric Swalwell's term. Millions across the southern U.S. this week are seeing triple-digit heat again in parts of South Carolina, Oklahoma, and Texas. Scott Carr, NBC News Radio.
4: Rocky Mountain News Network, I'm Teresa Taylor. An 88-day lockout at the Cargill meatpacking plant in Fort Morgan ended after members of Teamsters Local 455 overwhelmingly approved a new five-year contract. The dispute began May 20th when Cargill locked out 1,700 employees following stalled negotiations over working conditions, compensation, and staff hours. The U.S. Food and Drug Administration has upgraded a nationwide egg recall to a Class 1 designation, its highest health risk level following 98 illnesses and 26 hospitalizations linked to potential salmonella contamination. Colorado officials are raising concerns over federal budget cuts and how those cuts are affecting their response. And NOAA has projected a potential record-breaking El Niño event driven by significantly warmer Central Pacific sea surface temperatures. Colorado forecasters note the shift generally increases the odds of a cooler, snowier winter. I'm Teresa Taylor.
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0: wonderful evening to you. A quick look at your local forecast. Well, tonight we got mostly clear skies throughout the region. Low temperatures dipping down to about 58 degrees with a light wind continuing out of the west. On your Wednesday, our sunrise taking place at 6:30 a.m. And then mostly sunny skies to open up the day. High temperatures expected in the low to mid 90s. However, we have a slight chance of some scattered rain showers in the late afternoon. Wednesday night, mostly clear skies, a low of 57, and much of the same on Thursday, but a decent shot at the afternoon rain.
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0: ABC News Radio. I'm Scott Carr. Polls are closing in Florida, one of three states holding key primaries today, while California holds a special U.S. House election. Races for House, Senate, and governor are also being held in Alaska and Wyoming. In Florida, there's a crowded field of Republican candidates hoping to replace the term-limited governor Ron DeSantis. In California, two Democrats emerged from a June primary to see who'll serve out the remainder of former Democratic Congressman Eric Swalwell's term. Today was day one of a landmark trial against Meta Platforms in Oakland, California. As Sharon Reardon reports, that state's Attorney General Rob Bonta says day one went well.
1: I'm probably biased, but I found our case to be incredibly compelling.
2: Colorado, Kentucky, New Jersey, and California are seeking $1.4 trillion in damages, alleging the company engineered Facebook and Instagram to make it addictive to children.
1: They knew their product was dangerous, and they lied to the public. They lied to Congress. They told the world that their product was safe. And so their deception, their lies are at the core of our case.
2: Meta CEO Mark Zuckerberg will testify in the trial, which is expected to last 5 to 7 weeks. I'm Sharon Reardon.
0: Severe weather threats are starting to fire up for millions in the Midwest. Forecasters say the storms could produce large hail and isolated tornadoes that could form tonight as far south as northeast Kansas and northern Missouri. President Trump saying there's no talks with Iran planned or taking place. As a stalemate continues over the Strait of Hormuz, Trump posts the U.S. naval blockade in the Strait of Hormuz remains in full force and effect, adding that the strait is open and operating. A former police officer in Las Vegas says that Tupac Shakur refused to tell him who had opened fire on him the day he was shot in 1996. That came out today in Shakur's murder trial, where defendant Dwayne Davis is accused of orchestrating the 1996 murder. Scott Carr, NBC News Radio.
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0: wonderful evening to you. A quick look at your local forecast. Well, tonight we got mostly clear skies throughout the region. Low temperatures dipping down to about 58 degrees with a light wind continuing out of the west. On your Wednesday, our sunrise taking place at 6:30 a.m. And then mostly sunny skies to open up the day. High temperatures expected in the low to mid 90s. However, we have a slight chance of some scattered rain showers in the late afternoon. Wednesday night, mostly clear skies, a low of 57, and much of the same on Thursday, but a decent shot at the afternoon rain.
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0: A wonderful evening to you. A quick look at your local forecast. Well, tonight we got mostly clear skies throughout the region. Low temperatures dipping down to about 58 degrees with a light wind continuing out of the west. On your Wednesday, our sunrise taking place at 6:30 a.m. And then mostly sunny skies to open up the day. High temperatures expected in the low to mid 90s. However, we have a slight chance of some scattered rain showers in the late afternoon. Wednesday night, mostly clear skies, a low of 57. And much of the same on Thursday, but a decent shot at the afternoon rain.
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0: NBC News Radio, I'm Scott Carr. Polls are closing or closed in Florida and Wyoming, two of three states holding primary elections, along with Alaska, while California holds a special U.S. House election. In Florida, there's a crowded field of Republican and Democratic candidates hoping to replace term-limited Governor Ron DeSantis. NBC News is projecting Byron Donalds, who enjoyed the backing of President Trump, will win the Republican primary for Florida governor. He thanked supporters after the win.
1: Tonight, because of your sweat, because of your hard work, we have won a massive victory.
0: Donalds will face former Congressman David Jolly in the midterms. NBC News also projects Democratic Socialist Angie Nixon will win the Democratic Senate nomination in Florida, beating Alex Vindman. Debbie Wasserman Schultz is projected to win the Democratic primary for the state's 20th congressional district, and Ryan Elijah is projected to win Florida's 7th congressional district Republican primary, defeating embattled incumbent Congressman Corey Mills, who was backed by President Trump. Tuesday was day one of the landmark trial against Meta Platforms in California. As Sharon Reardon reports, that state's Attorney General Rob Bonta said day one went well.
2: I'm probably biased, but I found our case to be incredibly compelling.
3: Colorado, Kentucky, New Jersey, and California are seeking $1.4 trillion in damages, alleging the company engineered Facebook and Instagram to make it addictive to children.
2: They knew their product was dangerous, and they lied to the public. They lied to Congress. They told the world that their product was safe. And so their deception, their lies are at the core.
3: And the trial is expected to last 5 to 7 weeks. I'm Sharon Reardon.
0: Severe weather's starting to fire up for millions in the Midwest. Forecasters say storms capable of producing large hail and isolated tornadoes could form tonight as far south as northeast Kansas and northern Missouri. Scott Carr, NBC News Radio.
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0: wonderful evening to you. A quick look at your local forecast. Well, tonight we got mostly clear skies throughout the region. Low temperatures dipping down to about 58 degrees with a light wind continuing out of the west. On your Wednesday, our sunrise taking place at 6:30 a.m. And then mostly sunny skies to open up the day. High temperatures expected in the low to mid 90s. However, we have a slight chance of some scattered rain showers in the late afternoon. Wednesday night, mostly clear skies, a low of 57. And much of the same on Thursday, but a decent shot at the afternoon rain.
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0: A wonderful evening to you. A quick look at your local forecast. Well, tonight we got mostly clear skies throughout the region. Low temperatures dipping down to about 58 degrees with a light wind continuing out of the west. On your Wednesday, our sunrise taking place at 6:30 a.m. And then mostly sunny skies to open up the day. High temperatures expected in the low to mid 90s. However, we have a slight chance of some scattered rain showers in the late afternoon. Wednesday night, mostly clear skies, a low of 57. And much of the same on Thursday, but a decent shot at the afternoon rain.
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0: wonderful evening to you. A quick look at your local forecast. Well, tonight we got mostly clear skies throughout the region. Low temperatures dipping down to about 58 degrees with a light wind continuing out of the west. On your Wednesday, our sunrise taking place at 6:30 a.m. And then mostly sunny skies to open up the day. High temperatures expected in the low to mid 90s. However, we have a slight chance of some scattered rain showers in the late afternoon. Wednesday night, mostly clear skies, a low of 57, and much of the same on Thursday, but a decent shot at the afternoon rain.
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1: NBC News Radio, I'm Tammy Trujillo. President Trump is pausing a planned wave of tariffs that was set to hit Canada at midnight. In a social media post, he said he's paused the 50% duties for 3 days because the two countries have a deal pending final documentation. The suspended tariffs would have affected roughly $20 billion in Canadian imports, including hockey sticks, certain building materials, liquors, and some apparel, according to U.S. trade representatives. Polls in Alaska are closed, one of three states holding primary elections tonight. Florida and Wyoming polls are also closed, and there are already some races being called. NBC News projects Debbie Wasserman Schultz will win the Democratic primary for Florida's 20th congressional district. Jared Moskowitz is also projected to win the Democratic primary for Florida's 25th congressional district. In the big race, Byron Donalds is projected to win the Republican primary for Florida governor. Meanwhile, in California, two Democrats are running to serve out the remaining term of former Congressman Eric Swalwell in a special House election. The Justice Department's indicting 17 Iranians accused of orchestrating a cyber piracy campaign backed by the Islamic Revolutionary Guard. Scott Carr has more from Washington.
2: The DOJ says in a years-long campaign, the hackers targeted American universities and companies, including HBO. The hackers were employed by a company based in Iran and attempted to extort HBO for $6 million in Bitcoin after stealing some of the company's intellectual property. 9 of the 17 suspects had been charged previously for illegally accessing computer systems at 144 U.S.-based universities. I'm Scott Carr.
1: Some big changes are coming to Florida's Walt Disney World's parks. Disney officials say the Cars-themed Piston Peak National Park will have two attractions, Cars Ridge Run Rally and Miss Fritter's Daredevil Spin-Along. At Animal Kingdom, Harrison Ford will be featured in the new Indiana Jones and the Myth of the Jade Serpent, replacing the dinosaur ride. 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

0: wonderful evening to you. A quick look at your local forecast. Well, tonight we got mostly clear skies throughout the region. Low temperatures dipping down to about 58 degrees with a light wind continuing out of the west. On your Wednesday, our sunrise taking place at 6:30 a.m. And then mostly sunny skies to open up the day. High temperatures expected in the low to mid 90s. However, we have a slight chance of some scattered rain showers in the late afternoon. Wednesday night, mostly clear skies, a low of 57, and much of the same on Thursday, but a decent shot at the afternoon rain.
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0: ABC News Radio. I'm Tammy Trujillo. Scorching temperatures are set to grip millions across the South this week. Triple-digit heat's expected to hit parts of South Carolina, Oklahoma, and Texas as the heat dome is expanding from the southwest. The highest risk will stretch through the lower Mississippi Valley into the Carolinas. The heat's expected to last through the weekend. President Trump says there are no talks with Iran taking place as the Strait of Hormuz stalemate continues. In a Truth Social post, Trump said the U.S. naval blockade in the strait remains in full force and effect, adding that the strait is open and operating. In a separate post, Trump put up a map with the strait circled with a banner saying New U.S. Territory. Secretary of State Marco Rubio is announcing sanctions against the International Criminal Court president. Rubio said the action against Tomoko Akane and senior trial attorney Abdoulaye Say is, quote, part of the mission to protect Americans from this sham of a court. The U.S. is not party to the Rome Statute, the treaty that created the court and established its jurisdiction. Senator Darlene Graham won't say whether she thinks John Thune should continue to be Senate Majority Leader if Republicans hold power in the chamber in the upcoming midterm elections. In an interview with Fox Carolina News, Graham said she hasn't been in the Senate long enough to make a decision on the matter. The South Carolina Republican was recently appointed in the role after the death of her brother, Lindsey Graham. She faces off against Ralph Norman in a runoff next week.
1: You know what I'm talking about. Just let me know if you want to go.
0: ZZ Top drummer Frank Beard has died at the age of 77. A spokesperson for the band confirming the news. He died at his home in Texas while in hospice care on Monday. An exact cause has not been revealed. Beard had been dealing with health issues for years and stepped away from the band temporarily last year. He technically wasn't a founding ZZ Top member, but was the band's drummer since 1969. 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

0: A wonderful evening to you. A quick look at your local forecast. Well, tonight we got mostly clear skies throughout the region. Low temperatures dipping down to about 58 degrees with a light wind continuing out of the west. On your Wednesday, our sunrise taking place at 6:30 a.m. And then mostly sunny skies to open up the day. High temperatures expected in the low to mid 90s. However, we have a slight chance of some scattered rain showers in the late afternoon. Wednesday night, mostly clear skies, a low of 57. And much of the same on Thursday, but a decent shot at the afternoon rain.
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0: NBC News Radio, I'm Tammy Trujillo. Polls are closed in Alaska, one of three states holding primary elections tonight. Florida and Wyoming polls are also closed, and there are already races being called. NBC News projects Debbie Wasserman Schultz will win the Democratic primary for Florida's 20th congressional district. Jared Moskowitz is also projected to win the Democratic primary for Florida's 25th district. In the big race, Byron Donalds is projected to win the Republican primary for Florida governor. Meanwhile, in California, two Democrats are running to serve out the remaining term of former Congressman Eric Swalwell in a special House election. Swalwell resigned after he was accused of sexual assault. President Trump is pausing a planned wave of tariffs that was set to hit Canada at midnight. Scott Carr has details.
1: In a social media post, the president says he paused the 50% duties for 3 days because the two countries have a deal pending final documentation. Though offering no specifics about the agreement, aside from suggesting the Keystone XL pipeline may be, as he says, awoken from the grave. The suspended tariffs would have affected roughly $20 billion in Canadian imports, which according to officials includes hockey sticks, certain building materials, liquors, and some apparel. I'm Scott Carr in Washington.
0: A severe weather threat is starting to fire up for millions in the Midwest. Storms capable of producing large hail and isolated tornadoes could form as far south as northeast Kansas and northern Missouri. That's prompted a level 2 out of 5 severe storm threat. Several tornado warnings are in effect for parts of Wisconsin. President Trump says there are no talks with Iran taking place as the Strait of Hormuz stalemate continues. In a Truth Social post, Trump said the U.S. naval blockade in the Strait, quote, remains in full force and effect. He added the Strait is open and operating. In a separate post, Trump put up a map with the Strait circled with a banner saying new U.S. territory. 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
2: Quick listen to what's happening in your local forecast. On this Wednesday, your sunrise taking place at 6:30 a.m. and then partly sunny skies to open up the day. High temperatures climbing to the mid and upper 90s in the region. We do have a slight chance of scattered rain showers returning to the area this afternoon. Overnight tonight, mostly clear skies, a low of 57 degrees. And then tomorrow and our Thursday, mostly sunny skies, high temperatures again into the 90s, but a decent shot at some afternoon rain.
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0: Good morning to you. A quick listen to what's happening in your local forecast. On this Wednesday, your sunrise taking place at 6:30 a.m. and then partly sunny skies to open up the day. High temperatures climbing to the mid and upper 90s in the region. We do have a slight chance of scattered rain showers returning to the area this afternoon. Overnight tonight, mostly clear skies, a low of 57 degrees. And then tomorrow and our Thursday, mostly sunny skies, high temperatures again into the 90s, but a decent shot at some afternoon rain.
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0: Good morning to you. Quick listen to what's happening in your local forecast. On this Wednesday, your sunrise taking place at 6:30 a.m. and then partly sunny skies to open up the day. High temperatures climbing to the mid and upper 90s in the region. We do have a slight chance of scattered rain showers returning to the area this afternoon. Overnight tonight, mostly clear skies, a low of 57 degrees. And then tomorrow and our Thursday, mostly sunny skies, high temperatures again into the 90s, but a decent shot at some afternoon rain.
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0: local forecast. On this Wednesday, your sunrise taking place at 6:30 a.m. and then partly sunny skies to open up the day. High temperatures climbing to the mid and upper 90s in the region. We do have a slight chance of scattered rain showers returning to the area this afternoon. Overnight tonight, mostly clear skies, a low of 57 degrees. And then tomorrow and our Thursday, mostly sunny skies, high temperatures again into the 90s, but a decent shot at some afternoon rain.
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0: NBC News Radio, I'm Michael Kastner. NBC News projects Byron Donalds will win the Republican primary for Florida governor. He thanked his supporters after the win.
1: Tonight, because of your sweat, because of your hard work, we have won a massive victory.
0: The congressman is endorsed by President Trump. Donalds will face former Congressman David Jolly in the midterms. President Trump is pausing a planned wave of tariffs that was set to hit Canada at midnight. More from Scott Carr.
2: In a social media post, the president says he paused the 50% duties for 3 days because the two countries have a deal pending final documentation, though offering no specifics about the agreement aside from suggesting the Keystone XL pipeline may be, as he says, awoken from the grave. The suspended tariffs would have affected roughly $20 billion in Canadian imports, which according to officials includes hockey sticks, certain building materials, liquors, and some apparel. I'm Scott Carr in Washington.
0: A group of far right-wing protesters led by January 6 rioter and provocateur Jake Lang demonstrated in Dearborn, Michigan at the city council meeting last night. More from Mark Mayfield.
3: Lang was among the first to speak during public comment and tried to tear up a Quran but was denied.
4: It's over!
5: Over!
4: It's over! We will have our way. Come blood or sweat, we will have our way.
3: The city moved the meeting from City Hall to the Henry Ford Centennial Library and increased security, with at least 7 people being arrested. Nearly 2,000 protesters, counter-protesters, and curious spectators gathered in the area for the anti-Islamic march.
0: Harvard University has agreed to pay over $50 million to settle a lawsuit over human remains. Last year, the former morgue manager was sentenced to 8 years in prison for stealing organs. Michael Kastner, NBC News Radio.
6: Rocky Mountain News Network, I'm Teresa Taylor. A man was injured Monday after encountering a female black bear while leaving an apartment complex laundry room near Eagle Vale. The sow swiped at the man and scratched his arm. A family member drove him to a local medical facility where he was treated and released. The Aurora Detention Facility, operated by the GEO Group, failed to meet a midnight deadline to hand over documents to state public health officials regarding a reported tuberculosis case and potential exposures. Local and state officials are now coordinating with the Colorado Attorney General's office to determine appropriate next steps. The University of Colorado Boulder has been named the official university partner of the Sundance Film Festival as the event heads to Colorado in January 2027. Through the partnership, students will have perks such as discounted tickets, free on-campus screenings, and exclusive conversations with filmmakers. I'm Teresa Taylor.
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Good morning to ya. Chad Pyre with you here. We just heard Fleetwood Mac with Don't Stop on the early portions of this Wednesday, August 19th. Hey, good morning to ya. We got a slight chance of some scattered rain showers this afternoon, but otherwise going to be relatively hot. Darn hot. So I guess not relatively hot. It's just going to be hot. High temperatures in the mid-90s across most parts of the Four Corners. Just going to be warm. All right, Wednesday. Guess that's how we'll do it. We do have a slight chance of scattered rain showers. Not a lot of moisture in the Four Corners this afternoon, but hopefully it shows up. Hopefully it shows up. All right, we got plenty of music to get to as we work our way through this Wednesday. Get you over the hump. Getting closer to a weekend. Well, coming up next, we'll travel on out to 1983. This one coming off the album Can't Slow Down. Lionel Richie with his awesome perm and his mustache singing all night long. All night. This one right here on Radio 101. Good morning.

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0: One of These Nights. That one by the Eagles. It's here on Radio 101. Good morning, Chad Pyre with you as we work our way through this Wednesday. Just got it going. You got to pick a quick peek at what's happening in your local forecast. Weather update. It's all brought to you by Radio 101. And we got ourselves the sunny skies, sunrise at 6:31 this morning, so that's coming up shortly. And then mostly sunny skies to open up the day. We are getting warm again, a high near 95 in Durango today, 92 in Pagosa Springs, 98 in Farmington and Aztec, and 95 in Cortez. We do have some cloud cover developing this afternoon, bringing a slight chance of scattered rain showers, just like a 20% chance of that rain, but hopefully it does materialize. Sunset eventually at 7:58 tonight, and then mostly cloudy skies and a low around 56 degrees. And then tomorrow and Thursday, high temperatures in the mid-90s, but a 50% chance of the afternoon rain. Four Corners weather update, it's all brought to you by Radio 101, and we got some more music. Stick around with me. Happy Wednesday.
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0: Sunshine on my shoulders. That one, John Denver, right here on Radio 101. Good morning. Just got to 6:30 on this August 19th, and more music headed your way. We're taking a quick listen to what's happening locally. 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
1: A former Durango middle school teacher has been sentenced to 40 years in federal prison after pleading guilty to production of child pornography and other charges. The U.S. Attorney's Office for the District of Colorado announced that 30-year-old Benjamin Smith pleaded guilty to a count of production of child pornography committed against 36 victims, a count of coercion and enticement of minors committed against 11 minors, and a count of attempted coercion and enticement of minors committed against 8 minors. In total, the defendant admitted to victimizing 37 adolescent boys in the Durango area. Montezuma County WIC and WeCycle are providing diapers and wipes to local families Thursday, August 20th, noon until 1 p.m. at 103 North Chestnut Street in Cortez. Each child will get 50 diapers and a pack of wipes. 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If you can't attend, arrange for someone else to pick up your diapers and bring a bag. For FCB News, I'm Jamie Monticelli.
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0: 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Born in the mountains, built on local relationships, and here for the people and businesses that make Durango home. Night work continues on Highway 160 on the south end of Durango. Work will take place from 7 p.m. to 7 a.m. with the highway reduced to one lane in each direction and periodic stops. Please watch for flaggers on the highway. Also, the US 160 Grandview Interchange exit and entrance ramps will experience staggered nighttime closures with detours in place. And tunnel maintenance will back up traffic a bit on Highway 550, 3 miles south of Ouray. You can expect alternating traffic there with short delays managed by a portable traffic signal 24/7 while a wall repair is underway on the tunnel. And the major road work continues on Highway 550, 3 miles north of Aztec. One lane is closed in each direction for road work, and you can expect some minor delays. Drive safe and enjoy your week.
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0: NBC News Radio, I'm Michael Kastner. NBC News projects Byron Donalds will win the Republican primary for Florida governor. He thanked his supporters after the win.
1: Tonight, because of your sweat, because of your hard work, we have won a massive victory.
0: The congressman is endorsed by President Trump. Donalds will face former Congressman David Jolly in the midterms. President Trump is pausing a planned wave of tariffs that was set to hit Canada at midnight. More from Scott Carr.
2: In a social media post, the president says he paused the 50% duties for 3 days because the two countries have a deal pending final documentation. Though offering no specifics about the agreement, aside from suggesting the Keystone XL pipeline may be, as he says, awoken from the grave. The suspended tariffs would have affected roughly $20 billion in Canadian imports, which according to officials includes hockey sticks, certain building materials, liquors, and some apparel. I'm Scott Carr in Washington.
0: A group of far right-wing protesters led by January 6 rioter and provocateur Jake Lang demonstrated in Dearborn, Michigan at the city council meeting last night. More from Mark Mayfield.
3: Lang was among the first to speak during public comment and tried to tear up a Quran but was denied.
4: It's over!
5: Over!
4: It's over! We will have our way. Come blood or sweat, we will have our way.
3: The city moved the meeting from City Hall to the Henry Ford Centennial Library and increased security, with at least 7 people being arrested. Nearly 2,000 protesters, counter-protesters, and curious spectators gathered in the area for the anti-Islamic march.
0: Harvard University has agreed to pay over $50 million to settle a lawsuit over human remains. Last year, the former morgue manager was sentenced to 8 years in prison for stealing organs. Michael Kastner, NBC News Radio.
6: Rocky Mountain News Network, I'm Teresa Taylor. The Aurora detention facility operated by the GEO Group has failed to meet a midnight deadline to hand over documents to state public health officials regarding a reported tuberculosis case and potential exposure. Local and state officials are now coordinating with the Colorado Attorney General's office to determine appropriate next steps. A 3-month-old infant died following an incident in a hotel room at the Ameristar Casino Resort in Blackhawk Saturday morning. Authorities have not yet released details regarding the cause of death or whether any injuries were involved. And students weren't the only ones on the Colorado State University campus in Fort Collins for move-in day. A 2-year-old female bear also wandered onto campus. Wildlife officers from Colorado Parks and Wildlife successfully tranquilized the animal outside Eddy Hall before placing her into a cage for safe relocation. I'm Teresa Taylor.
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is Bob Seger with Shame on the Moon. This is Radio 101. Good morning. Just past 7:08 on this August 19th, and we got plenty of music to get to. A quick reminder, the San Juan Brew Fest coming up Friday, August 28th, Saturday, August 29th. That's all next week. And it's going to be a huge fundraiser for Team Up. 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All right, music, we're getting back to it. 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

0: Got those Betty Davis eyes. That song by Kim Carnes, and it's here on Radio 101. Good morning, happy Wednesday. A quick peek at what's happening in your local forecast, and then more music coming up. 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We do have ourselves a partly sunny skies to open up today, and definitely heating up, a high near 95 this afternoon in Durango, up to 92 in Pagosa Springs, a high of 98 in Farmington, and 95 in Cortez. We do have some cloud cover developing this afternoon. It should usher in a slight chance of scattered rain showers, 20% chance of that rain. Hopefully it does materialize. Sunset eventually at 7:58, mostly cloudy skies tonight, to low around 56 degrees, and then tomorrow on our Thursday, we're looking at high temperatures again in the mid-90s, but a 50% chance of the afternoon rain. 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

0: it's the end of the line. Now on the supergroup Traveling Wilburys right here on Radio 101. Thanks for tuning in. Chad Pirate with you as we work our way through this Wednesday. We got some great music right around the corner, and in 10 minutes, we'll be playing Trivia Time. Looking for some new winners there. Right now, a quick listen to what's happening locally in the news, brought to you by Rock Solid Custom Granite, voted best countertops in Durango yet again. 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
1: The City of Cortez and Evergreen Real Estate Group invite community members to attend the second community information and listening session about Park Village on 7th, a proposed new housing development that is set for Thursday, August 27th at Cortez Recreation Center, 5 until 6:30 p.m. You will have the chance to ask questions and share feedback with the development team. Light refreshments will be provided. The City of Durango invites residents to attend a presentation of design concepts for the Buckley Park Master Plan. This is Wednesday, August 19th, 4 until 6 p.m. at the Durango Public Library. The public will have a chance to review design concepts and share feedback. Montezuma County says, do you need an immunization? Clinics are held every Wednesday, 8 a.m. until 1 p.m. and Thursday, 3 until 5:30 p.m. To schedule your appointment, call 970-565-3056. For FCB News, I'm Jamie Monticelli.
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0: 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A little late today, but we're on it. Trivia time. Trivia time. Let's go. Here's your chance to win with Trivia Time.
1: Come here, I
0: want to
1: show you something.
0: Contest works like this. 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Let's play some trivia. Good morning.
2: Good morning. This is Bob.
0: Hey, Bob. How are you doing today?
2: I'm well, thanks.
0: Awesome. Here's what you got for your categories this morning, Bob. You have a name in the title, Trusted Steeds, Second Best Song, Three-Letter Acronym, or Three Silly Roles, One Actor?
2: Maybe I'll try the Trusted Steeds. That's been there a while.
0: Yeah, for sure. Trusted Steeds. All right. That's how it's going to work today, Bob. I'll give you the steed, and you tell me who rides that horse.
2: Okay.
0: Okay. We'll see if you know some Trusted Steeds. We'll start here, Bob. How about Silver, as in hi-ho, Silver?
2: That would be the Lone Ranger.
0: The Lone Ranger. Yeah, for sure. Silver, one of the first really famous horses on the big screen. And, was incredibly trainable. He had a Lone Ranger jumping off of stuff onto the horse. The horse always coming when whistled. An amazing horse there. Silver. Yeah, that's the Lone Ranger's horse. Nice. All right, here's your next one. How about Shadowfax? Shadowfax. If you want a clue, a wizard rides him.
2: Was it from

0: There's like three movies, three books as well.
1: Harry Potter?
0: No, no, not Harry Potter. That is a wizard, though. You're correct there. Well, he's a wizard, Harry. No, this would be Gandalf. Gandalf from Lord of the Rings rides Shadowfax.
1: Oh, Lord of the Rings, yeah, Gandalf.
0: Yep, yep. I think Shadowfax is like the king of horses or something in the book, or maybe a prince. I don't know. I don't know how the monarchy works in the realm of horses, but he's some kind of famous horse in the realm of Lord of the Rings, and he's got a famous wizard that rides him. That was Shadowfax. All right, here's your last one. For the win here, Bob. I'll let you know this one is a cartoon featured in a series of movies, and his name is Bullseye. Bullseye. There's a snake in my boot.
1: Oh, that's Andy from Toy Story?
0: Yeah, I'll give you Andy. Andy's the kid that plays with him. Woody and Jesse are the toys that are the characters. But Bullseye, yeah, he's the goofy horse from Toy Story. He shows up in Toy Story 2 and then through the rest of the series. Almost reminds me of like a Gumby character. I can't remember what did, yeah, that would have been another good one maybe. What was the little horse guy on Gumby? I can't remember his name.
1: Ooh, I don't remember either.
0: Yeah, it was like that kind of weird looking red horse guy. Was it Pokey?
1: Pokey, yeah.
0: It was Pokey? All right. Well, we got that one together too. Look at us go. I don't know, can you think of any of the famous horses?
1: Don Quixote's horse was Rosinante.
0: Oh, yeah. Yeah, that's a good one. Oh, that's a real good one.
1: And there's a school in Farmington called Rosinante.
0: Oh, nice. Named after the horse Don Quixote. Okay. Yeah, no, that's a great one. I didn't think of that one, of course. Yeah, that one could have been on the list.
1: And Mr. Ed. He was a great actor.
0: Oh, yeah. Just perfect comedic timing. I mean, especially for a horse. Real good there.
1: Yeah.
0: I don't think everyone ever rode Mr. Ed, did they? Did they ever try to ride him?
1: I don't think so. Was he the only talking horse? The talking mule.
0: Yeah, I think it's the only talking horse that we know of. I think there's probably a lot of them. They just don't have much to say to us. They're like,
1: yeah.
0: Like, hey, get off me. Not get off. Sweet. All right. Well done. You got at least 2 out of 3 there. Now you know Shadowfax, a horse king from the Lord of the Rings series. You got that in your back pocket now for your knowledge. But well done, Bob. You're our winner today.
1: All right. Well, thank you.
0: All right. Cool. I guess real quick, I'll ask you, Bob, when's the last time you rode a horse?
1: Might have been 2 summers ago.
0: Oh, okay. So fairly recently. Fairly recently. I feel if you don't
1: up
0: like
1: at Bears Ranch.
0: Okay, cool. Yeah, it's been a while for me. I'm thinking like 20 years or something since I've been on a horse. But majestic beast. All right, cool. Bob, stay on the line. I'll get your gift card to Sunnyside.
1: All right, thank you.
0: Thank you, sir.
2: Cool. Bob nailed it today. I got 2 out of 3 at least. Yeah, I got Bullseye, Woody and Jesse from Toy Story, Shadowfax, Gandalf from Lord of the Rings, and Silver. That's the Lone Ranger's horse. Hi-ho, Silver. Cool. I'm going to start using that. Hi-ho is more of a, like, hey, come over here term, right? Hi-ho, children, dinner time. Does that work? I don't know. We'll find out soon. Okay, thanks. That's the time we have for trivia. Well done, Bob. We'll be back at it tomorrow. Tune in on your Thursday, 7:40 sharp. 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

0: 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More than a hardware store, much, much more in the Town Plaza, Durango. Night work continues on Highway 160 on the south end of Durango. Work will take place from 7 p.m. to 7 a.m. with the highway reduced to one lane in each direction and periodic stops. Please watch for flaggers on the highway. Also, the US 160 Grandview Interchange exit and entrance ramps will experience staggered and nighttime closures with detours in place. And tunnel maintenance will back up traffic a bit on Highway 550, 3 miles south of Ouray. You can expect alternating traffic there with short delays managed by a portable traffic signal 24/7 while a wall repair is underway on the tunnel. And a major road work continues on Highway 550, 3 miles north of Aztec. One lane is closed in each direction for road work, and you can expect some minor delays. Drive safe and enjoy your week.
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0: NBC News Radio, I'm Michael Kastner. NBC News projects Byron Donalds will win the Republican primary for Florida governor. He thanked his supporters after the win.
1: Tonight, because of your sweat, because of your hard work, we have won a massive victory.
0: The congressman is endorsed by President Trump. Donalds will face former Congressman David Jolly in the midterms. President Trump is pausing a planned wave of tariffs that was set to hit Canada at midnight. More from Scott Carr.
2: In a social media post, the president says he paused the 50% duties for 3 days because the two countries have a deal pending final documentation, though offering no specifics about the agreement aside from suggesting the Keystone XL pipeline may be, as he says, awoken from the grave. The suspended tariffs would have affected roughly $20 billion in Canadian imports, which according to officials includes hockey sticks, certain building materials, liquors, and some apparel. I'm Scott Carr in Washington.
0: A group of far right-wing protesters led by January 6 rioter and provocateur Jake Lang demonstrated in Dearborn, Michigan at the city council meeting last night. More from Mark Mayfield.
3: Lang was among the first to speak during public comment and tried to tear up a Quran but was denied.
4: It's over!
5: Over!
4: It's over! We will have our way. Come blood or sweat, we will have our way.
3: The city moved the meeting from City Hall to the Henry Ford Centennial Library and increased security, with at least seven people being arrested. Nearly 2,000 protesters, counter-protesters, and curious spectators gathered in the area for the anti-Islamic march.
0: Harvard University has agreed to pay over $50 million to settle a lawsuit over human remains. Last year, the former morgue manager was sentenced to 8 years in prison for stealing organs. Michael Kastner, NBC News Radio.
6: Rocky Mountain News Network, I'm Teresa Taylor. A man was injured Monday after encountering a female black bear while leaving an apartment complex laundry room near Eagle Vale. The sow swiped at the man and scratched his arm. A family member drove him to a local medical facility where he was treated and released. The Aurora Detention Facility, operated by the GEO Group, failed to meet a midnight deadline to hand over documents to state public health officials regarding a reported tuberculosis case and potential exposures. Local and state officials are now coordinating with the Colorado Attorney General's office to determine appropriate next steps. The University of Colorado Boulder has been named the official university partner of the Sundance Film Festival as the event heads to Colorado in January 2027. Through the partnership, students will have perks such as discounted tickets, free on-campus screenings, and exclusive conversations with filmmakers. I'm Teresa Taylor.
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8: 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Good morning. 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
8: 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We kick it off in 1976. One of the first big hits by Tom Petty and the Heartbreakers. Here's Breakdown. 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

0: Oh, that one by Ray Lumeteng. You are the best thing. This is Radio 101. Good morning. We got a quick listen to what's happening in your local forecast. And then more music coming up. 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Well, we got ourselves partly sunny skies to open up this Wednesday, and it's heating up. A high near 95 this afternoon in Durango, up to 92 in Pagosa Springs, 98 in Farmington, and 95 in Cortez. Some cloud cover developing this afternoon, bringing a slight chance of scattered rain showers. Just a 20% chance of that rain, but hopefully it shows up. Sunset eventually at 7:58. Mostly cloudy skies tonight, a low of 56 degrees. And then tomorrow on your Thursday, we got high temperatures again into the mid-90s, but a 50% chance of that afternoon rain. 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
1: Good morning, and thanks for joining me for the business update. Charlie Derrick here this morning, talking with my new friend Phelps Feely, who is Director of Workforce and Strategic Partnerships at Fort Lewis College. And y'all have done a couple of projects that you're very proud of. I wish you'd tell everybody a little about those projects.
2: Our last one that FLC at Work did in partnership with the City of Durango was a Fundamentals of Water Operations program, and that was really designed to meet this regional need of a lot of those folks that are really professional in that sector are going to be aging out and retiring in the next 5 or 10 years. And there's just not enough new talent coming in. So this program was really about introducing the immensely diverse world of water operations to folks that wanted to get into the industry. And we had 23 people successfully complete that program. And we've been able to, within 2 months, we have had 3 of our learners get full-time jobs.
1: Wow.
2: Official jobs. Yeah. And 4 of our learners were able to obtain internships, and we were able to fund those as well, which was just fantastic.
1: Good news indeed from Phelps Feely, Director of Workforce and Strategic Partnerships for Fort Lewis College. Thanks for listening to the show this morning, brought to us by the Durango Chamber of Commerce, advocating, educating, and connecting to build a stronger local economy.
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0: Do It Again. That one's Steely Dan right here on Radio 101. Hey, good morning. Also heard Michael McDonald in there with a Keep Forgetting. More music. Yeah, more music. It's coming to you. We got a quick listen, though, to what's happening locally. 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
1: A former Durango middle school teacher has been sentenced to 40 years in federal prison after pleading guilty to production of child pornography and other charges. The U.S. Attorney's Office for the District of Colorado announced that 30-year-old Benjamin Smith pleaded guilty to a count of production of child pornography committed against 36 victims, a count of coercion and enticement of minors committed against 11 minors, and a count of attempted coercion and enticement of minors committed against 8 minors. In total, the defendant admitted to victimizing 37 adolescent boys in the Durango area. Montezuma County WIC and WeCycle are providing diapers and wipes to local families Thursday, August 20th, noon until 1 p.m. at 103 North Chestnut Street in Cortez. Each child will get 50 diapers and a pack of wipes. 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If you can't attend, arrange for someone else to pick up your diapers and bring a bag. For FCB News, I'm Jamie Monticelli.
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4: You know, every now and then, I think you might like to hear something from us. 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We always do it nice and rough. 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But then we're going to do the finish rough. 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

0: friend Lane Johnson is the founder of Horsefly History Tours here in Durango. You got to come here and listen to how everything got started here in Southwest Colorado 150 years ago. How long did Anima City last?
1: Well, so what happened is the railroad came along. So Anima City was really thriving, and then in 1880, the Denver and Rio Grande Railroad showed up on the scene, and there's kind of been this story perpetuated that the train tried to negotiate with Anima City. And the story goes is that Anima City would not negotiate. And so the train set up where it is now, and it basically drove all the business away from Anima City. But really, Robert McDaniel, who's a local historian here, he's kind of brought to light the fact that the railroad, it was common for them to start their own towns because they could sell the real estate.
0: Right.
1: And that could help fund the expansion. And so it just made a lot more sense to start Durango. But that put the nail in the coffin for Anima City when they did that, and they didn't create even a stop on the line at Anima City. But as soon as the depot went in, all the businesses started moving south to where the railroad had set up. So I think it was in 1948 that Anima City was incorporated into Durango. So now it's basically just North Durango, where North City Market is.
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0: 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Night work continues on Highway 160 on the south end of Durango. Work will take place from 7 p.m. to 7 a.m. with the highway reduced to one lane in each direction and periodic stops. Please watch for flaggers on the highway. Also, the US 160 Grandview Interchange exit and entrance ramps will experience staggered nighttime closures with detours in place. And tunnel maintenance will back up traffic a bit on Highway 550, 3 miles south of Ouray. You can expect alternating traffic there with short delays managed by a portable traffic signal 24/7 while a wall repair is underway on the tunnel. And the major road work continues on Highway 550, 3 miles north of Aztec. One lane is closed in each direction for road work, and you can expect some minor delays. Drive safe and enjoy your week.
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0: NBC News Radio, I'm Michael Kastner. NBC News projects Byron Donalds will win the Republican primary for Florida governor. He thanked his supporters after the win.
1: Tonight, because of your sweat, because of your hard work, we have won a massive victory.
0: The congressman is endorsed by President Trump. Donalds will face former Congressman David Jolly in the midterms. President Trump is pausing a planned wave of tariffs that was set to hit Canada at midnight. More from Scott Carr.
2: In a social media post, the president says he paused the 50% duties for 3 days because the two countries have a deal pending final documentation, though offering no specifics about the agreement aside from suggesting the Keystone XL pipeline may be, as he says, awoken from the grave. The suspended tariffs would have affected roughly $20 billion in Canadian imports, which, according to officials, includes hockey sticks, certain building materials, liquors, and some apparel. I'm Scott Carr in Washington.
0: A group of far-right-wing protesters led by January 6 rioter and provocateur Jake Lang demonstrated in Dearborn, Michigan at the city council meeting last night. More from Mark Mayfield.
3: Lang was among the first to speak during public comment and tried to tear up a Quran, but was denied.
4: It's over!
5: Over!
4: It's over! We will have our way. Come blood or sweat, we will have our way.
3: The city moved the meeting from City Hall to the Henry Ford Centennial Library and increased security, with at least seven people being arrested. Nearly 2,000 protesters, counter-protesters, and curious spectators gathered in the area for the anti-Islamic march.
0: Harvard University has agreed to pay over $50 million to settle a lawsuit over human remains. Last year, the former morgue manager was sentenced to 8 years in prison for stealing organs. Michael Kastner, NBC News Radio.
6: Rocky Mountain News Network, I'm Teresa Taylor. A man was injured Monday after encountering a female black bear while leaving an apartment complex laundry room near Eagle Vale. The South swiped at the man and scratched his arm. A family member drove him to a local medical facility where he was treated and released. The Aurora Detention Facility, operated by the GEO Group, failed to meet a midnight deadline to hand over documents to state public health officials regarding a reported tuberculosis case and potential exposures. Local and state officials are now coordinating with the Colorado Attorney General's office to determine appropriate next steps. The University of Colorado Boulder has been named the official university partner of the Sundance Film Festival as the event heads to Colorado in January 2027. Through the partnership, students will have perks such as discounted tickets, free on-campus screenings, and exclusive conversations with filmmakers. I'm Teresa Taylor.
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It goes by its own time. That one by the Supremes here on Radio 101. We keep the music flowing as we work our way through this 9 a.m. hour on your August 19th. Here's Dynaflow. 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

0: Isn't that one the breakup song? They don't write it like that anymore. The Great Kid and Band on Radio 101. Good morning. Now we got a quick listen to what's happening in the local forecast and then more music coming up. 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We got ourselves the mostly sunny skies, partly sunny at least, through this afternoon as clouds will start building. But high temps are still getting up near 95 in Durango, 92 in Pagosa Springs, 98 in Farmington, and 95 in Cortez. We got some cloud cover developing this afternoon, bringing a slight chance of scattered rain, just a 20% chance of that rain, but hopefully it shows up. Sunset at 7:58, mostly cloudy skies after that and a low around 56 degrees. Tomorrow and our Thursday, we got high temperatures in the mid-90s, but a 50% chance of the afternoon rain showers. 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
2: 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The Great Garden Series continues on Wednesday, August 26th. Up next, 125 years of farming along the Animas River with Jerry's Inc. A lifelong rancher, engineer, entrepreneur, and conservation leader in our community, the talk will focus on generations of agricultural tradition. This free event takes place from 4:30 to 6 p.m. at the Durango Public Library. Registration is not required. The La Plata County Board of County Commissioners presents the On the Road series. The community meetings, open to all county residents, provide an opportunity for informal discussion with the commissioners and key staff, including community development, Office of Emergency Management, Road and Bridge, and the Sheriff's Office. The next one is at 6 p.m. on Wednesday, August 26th at the Vallecito Community Event Center. 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

0: some fantastic harmonies in that song, Good Vibrations by the Beach Boys. This is Radio 101, just got to 9:30 on your Wednesday. More music coming up, and stick around in 10 minutes. We'll be playing Link the Lyrics. Right now, we got a quick listen to what's happening locally. 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We send it back to the news desk with Jamie Monticelli.
1: The City of Cortez and Evergreen Real Estate Group invite community members to attend the second community information and listening session about Park Village on 7th, a proposed new housing development that is set for Thursday, August 27th at Cortez Recreation Center, 5 until 6:30 p.m. You will have the chance to ask questions and share feedback with the development team. Light refreshments will be provided. The City of Durango invites residents to attend a presentation of design concepts for the Buckley Park Master Plan. This is Wednesday, August 19th, 4 until 6 p.m. at the Durango Public Library. The public will have a chance to review design concepts and share feedback. Montezuma County says, do you need an immunization? Clinics are held every Wednesday, 8 a.m. until 1 p.m. and Thursday, 3 until 5:30 p.m. To schedule your appointment, call 970-565-3056. For FCB News, I'm Jamie Monticelli.
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That's East by Southwest, just in downtown Durango off of College and 2nd Avenue. 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Today, for Link the Lyrics, we're reaching back to 1988. And this morning, I need the next 14 lyrics or the next two lines. If you're pretty close, I'll give it to you. If you're pretty close, I kind of sing it a different way than what I found out the lyrics were. So we'll see here. Once again, about 14 lyrics, the next two lines, 970-259-4456. I'll open up your phone lines and play your Link the Lyrics clue for this Wednesday, August 19th.

spot. See if you can come up with the next two lines there or so. Like I said, if you're close, I'll give it to you. 970-259-4456. 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

Lose Control by Teddy Swims on Radio 101. Good morning, Chad Pyre with you. Thank you, everyone, calling in and doing some singing today. Congratulations, though, going out to Greg. Greg was the first with the correct lyrics. Yeah, here on Link the Lyrics, we'll give a listen now to Greg finishing it out. Here's Edie Brickell, the New Bohemians. And like I said, Greg, finishing out your lyrics today.

0: What I am is what I am, you what you are or what.
1: Yeah, well done, Greg. Well done. But kind of a meandering set of lyrics there. What I am is what I am. Are you what you are or what? That's how it goes. That song, What I Am, written by Edie Brickell, and then recorded by her and her band, The New Bohemians, for their debut album, Shooting Rubber Bands at the Stars. That one released in 1988. And Edie Brickell, she said of the song, she says that the lyrics came from an elective in her first year of college. She says, and I quote, "From the time I could first think, I wondered, what does the rest of the world think? I know what these Texas folks think," as she grew up in Texas, but she says, "but what was going on in the rest of the world? So I took this world religions class, and I was immediately annoyed at the chatter going on in the classroom. Trying to adopt behaviors, adopt some sort of dogma, I felt defeated. I felt that it defeated the purpose of evolution. The song just blossomed from my irritation." The song was the thing that was irritating about the class. Everybody is getting so deep in terms of making things up. Does this mean this? Does that mean that? It was just irritating. Like, I don't want to deal with this. I'm going to lose myself in my sense of who I am by trying to adopt these different religions because I just learned about them. So that was where the inspiration of the song came from. A whole bunch of college freshmen talking about world religions and what they mean. to be young again. All right, there's we'll give it a listen. Everyone's chance to sing along coming up in just a bit. Congratulations again going out to Greg, our winner today, and we shall be back at it tomorrow. Link the lyrics coming to you at 9:40 sharp on your Thursday. Tune in for your chance to win. Just a little bit of singing will get you that East by Southwest gift card. We'll hear a brief word from that wonderful sponsor and then your Link the Lyric song from today, released in 1988 to Edie Brickell and the New Bohemians with What I Am on Radio 101.
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0: Good morning. Your road report brought to you by Cal Steel and Sheet Metal, located on Highway 160 just east of Three Springs. Don't sweat the hottest days of the year. 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Night work continues on Highway 160 on the south end of Durango. Work will take place from 7 p.m. to 7 a.m. with the highway reduced to one lane in each direction and periodic stops. Please watch for flaggers on the highway. Also, the US 160 Grandview Interchange exit and entrance ramps will experience staggered and nighttime closures with detours in place. And tunnel maintenance will back up traffic a bit on Highway 550, 3 miles south of Ouray. You can expect alternating traffic there with short delays managed by a portable traffic signal 24/7, while a wall repair is underway on the tunnel. And the major road work continues on Highway 550, 3 miles north of Aztec. One lane is closed in each direction for road work, and you can expect some minor delays. Drive safe and enjoy your week. 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

0: NBC News Radio, I'm Michael Kastner. NBC News projects Byron Donalds will win the Republican primary for Florida governor. He thanked his supporters after the win.
1: Tonight, because of your sweat, because of your hard work, we have won a massive victory.
0: The congressman is endorsed by President Trump. Donalds will face former Congressman David Jolly in the midterms. President Trump is pausing a planned wave of tariffs that was set to hit Canada at midnight. More from Scott Carr.
2: In a social media post, the president says he paused the 50% duties for 3 days because the two countries have a deal pending final documentation, though offering no specifics about the agreement aside from suggesting the Keystone XL pipeline may be, as he says, awoken from the grave. The suspended tariffs would have affected roughly $20 billion in Canadian imports, which according to officials includes hockey sticks, certain building materials, liquors, and some apparel. I'm Scott Carr in Washington.
0: A group of far right-wing protesters led by January 6 rioter and provocateur Jake Lang demonstrated in Dearborn, Michigan at the city council meeting last night. More from Mark Mayfield.
3: Lang was among the first to speak during public comment and tried to tear up a Quran, but was denied.
4: It's over!
5: Over!
4: It's over! We will have our way. Come blood or sweat, we will have our way.
3: The city moved the meeting from City Hall to the Henry Ford Centennial Library and increased security, with at least 7 people being arrested. Nearly 2,000 protesters, counter-protesters, and curious spectators gathered in the area for the anti-Islamic march.
0: Harvard University has agreed to pay over $50 million to settle a lawsuit over human remains. Last year, the former morgue manager was sentenced to 8 years in prison for stealing organs. Michael Kastner, NBC News Radio.
6: Rocky Mountain News Network, I'm Teresa Taylor. The Aurora Detention Facility, operated by the GEO Group, has failed to meet a midnight deadline to hand over documents to state public health officials regarding a reported tuberculosis case and potential exposure. Local and state officials are now coordinating with the Colorado Attorney General's office to determine appropriate next steps. A 3-month-old infant died following an incident in a hotel room at the Ameristar Casino Resort in Black Hawk Saturday morning. Authorities have not yet released details regarding the cause of death or whether any injuries were involved. And students weren't the only ones on the Colorado State University campus in Fort Collins for move-in day. A 2-year-old female bear also wandered onto campus. Wildlife officers from Colorado Parks and Wildlife successfully tranquilized the animal outside Eddy Hall before placing her into a cage for safe relocation. I'm Teresa Taylor.
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0: No Such Thing. That's the name of the song. It's by John Mayer. It's here on Radio 101. Good morning, Chad Pyre with ya. We also heard from Genesis, In Too Deep, and then Poco, Crazy Love, to open up that 10 a.m. hour. More music, that's for sure, on the way. We'll take a quick listen to what's happening in your local forecast. 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We got the sunshine out and about today, at least thus far. High temperatures are rising, high near 95 in Durango this afternoon, 92 in Pagosa Springs, 98 in Farmington and Aztec, and 95 in Cortez. We do have some cloud cover developing this afternoon, bringing a slight chance of scattered rain, just a 20% chance of that rain, but hopefully it does materialize. Sunset eventually at 7:58, mostly cloudy skies tonight in a low around 56 degrees. Tomorrow and our Thursday got high temperatures in the mid-90s and a 50% chance of the afternoon rain. 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Good morning.
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Morning 10:30 on this August 19th. Happy Wednesday. Time to learn something new. You and I learning something new each and every weekday with Today I Learned. Today I learned that the largest individual marine risk ever insured, that's I guess a longer way to say the boat with the most insurance ever, was the Titanic. When the Titanic was first sailing, it was insured for £1 million, the equivalent of £124 million today. That represented 20% of the entire market's capacity, which is insane. First off, it's crazy that an insurance company even insured the Titanic for that much, right? And that goes towards, that just shows the hubris of man and what they think they've built. As they dubbed it the unsinkable ship. That's how it was built. So if you're an insurance agency, you're like, eh, all right, we can insure that. Insure that for $100 million. Well, it was $1 million there, equivalent of $124 million in our present day monies. But yeah, so the largest individual insurance policy for a water faring vessel was the Titanic, insured for $1 million at the time. And it sank, of course, and they had to pay out that $1 million. And the record of the sinking in the 1912 loss book for the insurance company is on display in a museum there, as it's one of the largest payouts ever for an individual ship. The largest individual marine risk ever insured, the Titanic. Or so sure was it, we don't even need that many lifeboats. It's never going to sink. Then you ram an iceberg and Mother Nature says otherwise. And then you got just doors floating around with enough space for two people, but only one person on them. All right, learning something new. Learning something new every day. The largest ever insured boat, the Titanic, it did sink. And it was the biggest payout ever for an insurance company for any kind of seafaring vessel. All right, learning something new. I don't know why you need that information, but now you got it. Coming up next, My Heart Will Go On. Of course, from the film Titanic, here's Celine Dion on Radio 101.

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0: NBC News Radio, I'm Michael Kastner. NBC News projects Byron Donalds will win the Republican primary for Florida governor. He thanked his supporters after the win.
1: Tonight, because of your sweat, because of your hard work, we have won a massive victory.
0: The congressman is endorsed by President Trump. Donalds will face former Congressman David Jolly in the midterms. President Trump is pausing a planned wave of tariffs that was set to hit Canada at midnight. More from Scott Carr.
2: In a social media post, the president says he paused the 50% duties for 3 days because the two countries have a deal pending final documentation, though offering no specifics about the agreement aside from suggesting the Keystone XL pipeline may be, as he says, awoken from the grave. The suspended tariffs would have affected roughly $20 billion in Canadian imports, which according to officials includes hockey sticks, certain building materials, liquors, and some apparel. I'm Scott Carr in Washington.
0: A group of far right-wing protesters led by January 6 rioter and provocateur Jake Lang demonstrated in Dearborn, Michigan at the city council meeting last night. More from Mark Mayfield.
3: Lang was among the first to speak during public comment and tried to tear up a Quran but was denied.
4: It's over!
5: Over!
4: It's over! We will have our way. Come blood or sweat, we will have our way.
3: The city moved the meeting from City Hall to the Henry Ford Centennial Library and increased security, with at least 7 people being arrested. Nearly 2,000 protesters, counter-protesters, and curious spectators gathered in the area for the anti-Islamic march.
0: Harvard University has agreed to pay over $50 million to settle a lawsuit over human remains. Last year, the former morgue manager was sentenced to 8 years in prison for stealing organs. Michael Kastner, NBC News Radio.
6: Rocky Mountain News Network, I'm Teresa Taylor. A man was injured Monday after encountering a female black bear while leaving an apartment complex laundry room near Eagle Vale. The South swiped at the man and scratched his arm. A family member drove him to a local medical facility where he was treated and released. The Aurora Detention Facility, operated by the GEO Group, failed to meet a midnight deadline to hand over documents to state public health officials regarding a reported tuberculosis case and potential exposures. Local and state officials are now coordinating with the Colorado Attorney General's office to determine appropriate next steps. The University of Colorado Boulder has been named the official university partner of the Sundance Film Festival as the event heads to Colorado in January 2027. Through the partnership, students will have perks such as discounted tickets, free on-campus screenings, and exclusive conversations with filmmakers. I'm Teresa Taylor.
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0: Calling All Angels, that one by Train, right here on Radio 101, a good morning. We also heard Paper Doll by Fleetwood Mac, one of their deeper cuts, but a good one. The Go-Go's with We Got the Beats, and Dirty Work opened up the hour, that one by Steely Dan. More music coming up. We're taking a quick listen to what's happening right here in your local forecast. 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We got ourselves the sunshine, partly sunny skies, at least the remainder of today. High temperatures, it's getting high. High near 95 in Durango today, 92 in Pagosa Springs, 98 in Farmington, and 95 in Cortez. We got some cloud cover developing this afternoon, bringing a slight chance of scattered rain, just a 20% chance of that precipitation, but hopefully it materializes. Sunset eventually at 7:58, mostly cloudy skies tonight, the low around 56 degrees, and then tomorrow on our Thursday, high temperatures in the mid-90s again, but a 50% chance of the afternoon rain. 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

0: NBC News Radio, I'm Michael Kastner. NBC News projects Byron Donalds will win the Republican primary for Florida governor. He thanked his supporters after the win.
1: Tonight, because of your sweat, because of your hard work, we have won a massive victory.
0: The congressman is endorsed by President Trump. Donalds will face former Congressman David Jolly in the midterms. President Trump is pausing a planned wave of tariffs that was set to hit Canada at midnight. More from Scott Carr.
2: In a social media post, the president says he paused the 50% duties for 3 days because the two countries have a deal pending final documentation, though offering no specifics about the agreement aside from suggesting the Keystone XL pipeline may be, as he says, awoken from the grave. The suspended tariffs would have affected roughly $20 billion in Canadian imports, which according to officials includes hockey sticks, certain building materials, liquors, and some apparel. I'm Scott Carr in Washington.
0: A group of far right-wing protesters led by January 6 rioter and provocateur Jake Lang demonstrated in Dearborn, Michigan at the city council meeting last night. More from Mark Mayfield.
3: Lang was among the first to speak during public comment and tried to tear up a Quran, but was denied.
4: It's over!
5: Over!
4: It's over! We will have our way. Come blood or sweat, we will have our way.
3: The city moved the meeting from City Hall to the Henry Ford Centennial Library and increased security, with at least seven people being arrested. Nearly 2,000 protesters, counter-protesters, and curious spectators gathered in the area for the anti-Islamic march.
0: Harvard University has agreed to pay over $50 million to settle a lawsuit over human remains. Last year, the former morgue manager was sentenced to 8 years in prison for stealing organs. Michael Kastner, NBC News Radio.
6: Well, there we go with your NBC News again here on Radio 101. A brilliant afternoon to you. Welcome into your lunch hour. Chad Pyre with you, and we got plenty of music. Plenty of it. It's coming to you. A quick listen to what's happening locally here, and the news brought to you by the Gallery Flooring and Design Building, the Incredible Design Center. 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
7: A former Durango middle school teacher has been sentenced to 40 years in federal prison after pleading guilty to production of child pornography and other charges. The U.S. Attorney's Office for the District of Colorado announced that 30-year-old Benjamin Smith pleaded guilty to a count of production of child pornography committed against 36 victims, a count of coercion and enticement of minors committed against 11 minors, and a count of attempted coercion and enticement of minors committed against 8 minors. In total, the defendant admitted to victimizing 37 adolescent boys in the Durango area. Montezuma County WIC and WeCycle are providing diapers and wipes to local families Thursday, August 20th, noon until 1 p.m. at 103 North Chestnut Street in Cortez. 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For FCB News, I'm Jamie Monticelli.
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6: 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We now turn it over to Bob Marley and the Wailers. Here's Three Little Birds. You were tuned in to Radio 101. Happy Wednesday afternoon.

0: call that one beautiful. It's by Christina Aguilera here on Radio 101. A nice eclectic set of music to open up your 12 o'clock hour. Also heard the Bodines was Closer to Free. Frank and the Knockouts in there, Sweethearts, and we opened it up with Bob Marley, Three Little Birds. Plenty of music coming at you. Quick listen to what's happening in your local forecast. 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We do have ourselves the partly sunny skies here this afternoon, and quite warm, still heating up here. A high near 95 in Durango, a high of 92 in Pagosa Springs, and 98 in Farmington, and 95 in Cortez. Some cloud cover developing this afternoon, bringing a slight chance of scattered rain showers. Just a 20% chance of that moisture, but hopefully it does materialize. Sunset eventually at 7:58. Mostly cloudy skies tonight and a low of 56 degrees. Tomorrow and our Thursday, you got high temperatures in the mid-90s, but a 50% chance of that afternoon rain. 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

0: NBC News Radio, I'm Michael Kastner. NBC News projects Byron Donalds will win the Republican primary for Florida governor. He thanked his supporters after the win.
1: Tonight, because of your sweat, because of your hard work, we have won a massive victory.
0: The congressman is endorsed by President Trump. Donalds will face former Congressman David Jolly in the midterms. President Trump is pausing a planned wave of tariffs that was set to hit Canada at midnight. More from Scott Carr.
2: In a social media post, the president says he paused the 50% duties for 3 days because the two countries have a deal pending final documentation, though offering no specifics about the agreement aside from suggesting the Keystone XL pipeline may be, as he says, awoken from the grave. The suspended tariffs would have affected roughly $20 billion in Canadian imports, which according to officials includes hockey sticks, certain building materials, liquors, and some apparel. I'm Scott Carr in Washington.
0: A group of far right-wing protesters led by January 6 rioter and provocateur Jake Lang demonstrated in Dearborn, Michigan at the city council meeting last night. More from Mark Mayfield.
3: Lang was among the first to speak during public comment and tried to tear up a Quran but was denied.
4: It's over!
5: Over!
4: It's over! We will have our way. Come blood or sweat, we will have our way.
3: The city moved the meeting from City Hall to the Henry Ford Centennial Library and increased security, with at least 7 people being arrested. Nearly 2,000 protesters, counter-protesters, and curious spectators gathered in the area for the anti-Islamic march.
0: Harvard University has agreed to pay over $50 million to settle a lawsuit over human remains. Last year, the former morgue manager was sentenced to 8 years in prison for stealing organs. Michael Kastner, NBC News Radio.
6: Rocky Mountain News Network, I'm Teresa Taylor. A man was injured Monday after encountering a female black bear while leaving an apartment complex laundry room near Eagle Vale. The sow swiped at the man and scratched his arm. A family member drove him to a local medical facility where he was treated and released. The Aurora Detention Facility, operated by the GEO Group, failed to meet a midnight deadline to hand over documents to state public health officials regarding a reported tuberculosis case and potential exposures. Local and state officials are now coordinating with the Colorado Attorney General's office to determine appropriate next steps. The University of Colorado Boulder has been named the official university partner of the Sundance Film Festival as the event heads to Colorado in January 2027. Through the partnership, students will have perks such as discounted tickets, free on-campus screenings, and exclusive conversations with filmmakers. I'm Teresa Taylor.
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0: A wonderful Wednesday to y'all. We got a quick listen to what's happening in your local forecast. We'll have about partly sunny skies throughout the day today. High temperatures getting to the mid-90s in most parts of the Four Corners. Some breezy conditions in the afternoon, blowing in a slight chance of scattered rain showers. 20% chance of precipitation throughout this afternoon with some small thunderstorms expected. Tonight, you got your sunset taking place at 7:58, and then mostly clear skies and low temperatures around 56 degrees.
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0: NBC News Radio, I'm Michael Kastner. NBC News projects Byron Donalds will win the Republican primary for Florida governor. He thanked his supporters after the win.
1: Tonight, because of your sweat, because of your hard work, we have won a massive victory.
0: The congressman is endorsed by President Trump. Donalds will face former Congressman David Jolly in the midterms. President Trump is pausing a planned wave of tariffs that was set to hit Canada at midnight. More from Scott Carr.
2: In a social media post, the president says he paused the 50% duties for 3 days because the two countries have a deal pending final documentation, though offering no specifics about the agreement aside from suggesting the Keystone XL pipeline may be, as he says, awoken from the grave. The suspended tariffs would have affected roughly $20 billion in Canadian imports, which according to officials includes hockey sticks, certain building materials, liquors, and some apparel. I'm Scott Carr in Washington.
0: A group of far right-wing protesters led by January 6 rioter and provocateur Jake Lang demonstrated in Dearborn, Michigan at the city council meeting last night. More from Mark Mayfield.
3: Lang was among the first to speak during public comment and tried to tear up a Quran but was denied.
4: It's over!
5: Over!
4: It's over! We will have our way. Come blood or sweat, we will have our way.
3: The city moved the meeting from City Hall to the Henry Ford Centennial Library and increased security, with at least 7 people being arrested. Nearly 2,000 protesters, counter-protesters, and curious spectators gathered in the area for the anti-Islamic march.
0: Harvard University has agreed to pay over $50 million to settle a lawsuit over human remains. Last year, the former morgue manager was sentenced to 8 years in prison for stealing organs. Michael Kastner, NBC News Radio.
6: Rocky Mountain News Network, I'm Teresa Taylor. The Aurora Detention Facility, operated by the GEO Group, has failed to meet a midnight deadline to hand over documents to state public health officials regarding a reported tuberculosis case and potential exposure. Local and state officials are now coordinating with the Colorado Attorney General's office to determine appropriate next steps. A 3-month-old infant died following an incident in a hotel room at the Ameristar Casino Resort in Black Hawk Saturday morning. Authorities have not yet released details regarding the cause of death or whether any injuries were involved. And students weren't the only ones on the Colorado State University campus in Fort Collins for move-in day. A 2-year-old female bear also wandered onto campus. Wildlife officers from Colorado Parks and Wildlife successfully tranquilized the animal outside Eddie Hall before placing her into a cage for safe relocation. I'm Teresa Taylor.
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0: we got a quick listen to what's happening in your local forecast. We'll have about partly sunny skies throughout the day today. High temperatures getting to the mid-90s in most parts of the Four Corners. Some breezy conditions in the afternoon, blowing in a slight chance of scattered rain showers. 20% chance of precipitation throughout this afternoon with some small thunderstorms expected. Tonight, you got your sunset taking place at 7:58, and then mostly clear skies and low temperatures around 56 degrees.
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0: NBC News Radio, I'm Michael Kastner. NBC News projects Byron Donalds will win the Republican primary for Florida governor. He thanked his supporters after the win.
1: Tonight, because of your sweat, because of your hard work, we have won a massive victory.
0: The congressman is endorsed by President Trump. Donalds will face former Congressman David Jolly in the midterms. President Trump is pausing a planned wave of tariffs that was set to hit Canada at midnight. More from Scott Carr.
2: In a social media post, the president says he paused the 50% duties for 3 days because the two countries have a deal pending final documentation. Though offering no specifics about the agreement, aside from suggesting the Keystone XL pipeline may be, as he says, awoken from the grave. The suspended tariffs would have affected roughly $20 billion in Canadian imports, which according to officials includes hockey sticks, certain building materials, liquors, and some apparel. I'm Scott Carr in Washington.
0: A group of far right-wing protesters led by January 6 rioter and provocateur Jake Lang demonstrated in Dearborn, Michigan at the city council meeting last night. More from Mark Mayfield.
3: Lang was among the first to speak during public comment and tried to tear up a Quran but was denied.
4: It's over!
5: Over!
4: It's over! We will have our way. Come blood or sweat, we will have our way.
3: The city moved the meeting from City Hall to the Henry Ford Centennial Library and increased security, with at least 7 people being arrested. Nearly 2,000 protesters, counter-protesters, and curious spectators gathered in the area for the anti-Islamic march.
0: Harvard University has agreed to pay over $50 million to settle a lawsuit over human remains. Last year, the former morgue manager was sentenced to 8 years in prison for stealing organs. Michael Kastner, NBC News Radio.
6: Rocky Mountain News Network, I'm Teresa Taylor. A man was injured Monday after encountering a female black bear while leaving an apartment complex laundry room near Eagle Vale. The sow swiped at the man and scratched his arm. A family member drove him to a local medical facility where he was treated and released. The Aurora detention facility operated by the GEO Group failed to meet a midnight deadline to hand over documents to state public health officials regarding a reported tuberculosis case and potential exposures. Local and state officials are now coordinating with the Colorado Attorney General's office to determine appropriate next steps. The University of Colorado Boulder has been named the official university partner of the Sundance Film Festival as the event heads to Colorado in January 2027. Through the partnership, students will have perks such as discounted tickets, free on-campus screenings, and exclusive conversations with filmmakers. I'm Teresa Taylor.
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0: the best. Valentina Turner here on Radio 101. A brilliant afternoon to you. We got more music coming up, but a quick listen on what's happening in your local forecast. 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Got ourselves partly sunny skies, a little bit of scattered rain in parts of the Four Corners, but still hot. High temperatures of 95 in Durango, 92 in Pagosa Springs, 98 in Farmington, and 95 in Cortez. Like I said, a little bit of rain here and there. Hopefully it drops on your roof. Sunset eventually at 7:58, mostly cloudy skies tonight and a low around 56 degrees. Tomorrow on our Thursday, we got high temperatures in the mid-90s, but a 50% chance of the afternoon rain. Your Four Corners weather update brought to you by Mama Sylvia's Italian Kitchen. And more music, that's for sure coming up. 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

0: NBC News Radio, I'm Michael Kastner. NBC News projects Byron Donalds will win the Republican primary for Florida governor. He thanked his supporters after the win.
1: Tonight, because of your sweat, because of your hard work, we have won a massive victory.
0: The congressman is endorsed by President Trump. Donalds will face former Congressman David Jolly in the midterms. President Trump is pausing a planned wave of tariffs that was set to hit Canada at midnight. More from Scott Carr.
2: In a social media post, the president says he paused the 50% duties for 3 days because the two countries have a deal pending final documentation, though offering no specifics about the agreement aside from suggesting the Keystone XL pipeline may be, as he says, awoken from the grave. The suspended tariffs would have affected roughly $20 billion in Canadian imports, which according to officials includes hockey sticks, certain building materials, liquors, and some apparel. I'm Scott Carr in Washington.
0: A group of far right-wing protesters led by January 6 rioter and provocateur Jake Lang demonstrated in Dearborn, Michigan at the city council meeting last night. More from Mark Mayfield.
3: Lang was among the first to speak during public comment and tried to tear up a Quran but was denied.
4: It's over!
5: Over!
4: It's over! We will have our way. Come blood or sweat, we will have our way.
3: The city moved the meeting from City Hall to the Henry Ford Centennial Library and increased security, with at least seven people being arrested. Nearly 2,000 protesters, counter-protesters, and curious spectators gathered in the area for the anti-Islamic march.
0: Harvard University has agreed to pay over $50 million to settle a lawsuit over human remains. Last year, the former morgue manager was sentenced to 8 years in prison for stealing organs. Michael Kastner, NBC News Radio.
6: Well, here we go. Some more music coming up. We just heard NBC News to open up your 4 o'clock hour on this August 19th. 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If you know an individual or a couple who could benefit by being a resident at Evenings Porch, please call Evenings Porch today, 884-0101. 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
7: The City of Cortez and Evergreen Real Estate Group invite community members to attend the second community information and listening session about Park Village on 7th, a proposed new housing development that is set for Thursday, August 27th at Cortez Recreation Center, 5 until 6:30 p.m. You will have the chance to ask questions and share feedback with the development team. Light refreshments will be provided. The City of Durango invites residents to attend a presentation of design concepts for the Buckley Park Master Plan. This is Wednesday, August 19th, 4 until 6 p.m. at the Durango Public Library. The public will have a chance to review design concepts and share feedback. Montezuma County says, do you need an immunization? Clinics are held every Wednesday, 8 a.m. until 1 p.m. and Thursday, 3 until 5:30 p.m. To schedule your appointment, call 970-565-3056. For FCB News, I'm Jamie Monticelli.
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6: All right, here we go. Back to the music for this 4 o'clock hour on your Wednesday. Getting over the hump. All downhill after this. Looking forward to the next weekend. Although weekend, it's too far away. But you can't always get what you want. Here's the Rolling Stones, Radio 101. Good afternoon.

0: Valerie. That one up by Steve Winwood here on Radio 101. Also heard the Dave Matthews Band that opened up the 4 o'clock hour, their song Satellite. And then You Can't Always Get What You Want. That was the Rolling Stones, of course. More music headed your way. We're taking a quick listen to what's happening in your local forecast. 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Or call 970-382-8147. We do have our partly sunny skies, some scattered rain showers in parts of the Four Corners, a little bit of moisture here and there. Sunset coming up at 7:58. Give us a reprieve from this hot weather. And then cloudy skies tonight and a low of 56 degrees. Tomorrow on your Thursday, sunrise just before 6:30. Then we got high temperatures climbing to the mid-90s. But we have a 50% chance of the afternoon rain tomorrow. Good chance of rain tomorrow. Man, I hope it drops on my roof. Four Corners Weather Updates all brought to you by J. Short Insurance. And we got more music right around the corner. 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Good afternoon.
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2: 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When I'm all alone with you, picking up pieces of my life, sometimes there's ones I just can't find, but they found a home with you. Oh, I'm not afraid to be alone, but being alone is better with you.

0: NBC News Radio, I'm Michael Kastner. NBC News projects Byron Donalds will win the Republican primary for Florida governor. He thanked his supporters after the win.
1: Tonight, because of your sweat, because of your hard work, we have won a massive victory.
0: The congressman is endorsed by President Trump. Donalds will face former Congressman David Jolly in the midterms. President Trump is pausing a planned wave of tariffs that was set to hit Canada at midnight. More from Scott Carr.
2: In a social media post, the president says he paused the 50% duties for 3 days because the two countries have a deal pending final documentation. Though offering no specifics about the agreement, aside from suggesting the Keystone XL pipeline may be, as he says, awoken from the grave. The suspended tariffs would have affected roughly $20 billion in Canadian imports, which according to officials includes hockey sticks, certain building materials, liquors, and some apparel. I'm Scott Carr in Washington.
0: A group of far right-wing protesters led by January 6 rioter and provocateur Jake Lang demonstrated in Dearborn, Michigan at the city council meeting last night. More from Mark Mayfield.
3: Lang was among the first to speak during public comment and tried to tear up a Quran, but was denied.
4: It's over!
5: Over!
4: It's over! We will have our way. Come blood or sweat, we will have our way.
3: The city moved the meeting from City Hall to the Henry Ford Centennial Library and increased security, with at least 7 people being arrested. Nearly 2,000 protesters, counter-protesters, and curious spectators gathered in the area for the anti-Islamic march.
0: Harvard University has agreed to pay over $50 million to settle a lawsuit over human remains. Last year, the former morgue manager was sentenced to 8 years in prison for stealing organs. Michael Kastner, NBC News Radio.
6: There's NBC News again here on Radio 101. Good afternoon. We got some fantastic music for you as you head home on this August 19th. But a quick listen to what's going on locally. We'll send it back to the news desk now with Jamie Monticelli.
7: A former Durango middle school teacher has been sentenced to 40 years in federal prison after pleading guilty to production of child pornography and other charges. The U.S. Attorney's Office for the District of Colorado announced that 30-year-old Benjamin Smith pleaded guilty to a count of production of child pornography committed against 36 victims, a count of coercion and enticement of minors committed against 11 minors, and a count of attempted coercion and enticement of minors committed against 8 minors. In total, the defendant admitted to victimizing 37 adolescent boys in the Durango area. Montezuma County WIC and WeCycle are providing diapers and wipes to local families Thursday, August 20th, noon until 1 p.m. at 103 North Chestnut Street in Cortez. Each child will get 50 diapers and a pack of wipes. 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No pull-ups. Please remember, one person may pick up for one family. If you can't attend, arrange for someone else to pick up your diapers and bring a bag. For FCB News, I'm Jamie Monticelli.
6: 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Chad Pyre here with you and the music. Let's get back to it. This song coming out in 1987 off the album Tango in the Night. 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

0: that it is. Give it away. Give it away. Love is Free. That one up by Sheryl Crow here on Radio 101. Big, a fun set of music to get you going on this 5 o'clock drive home. We heard George Michael with Freedom. The Cars were in there. You're All I've Got Tonight. And we opened it up with Little Lies by Fleetwood Mac. Plenty of music. It's on the way. Got a quick listen of what's happening in your local forecast. Four Corners Weather Update. It's brought to you by Radio 101. And we got partly sunny skies the remainder of this afternoon into this evening. The heat eventually cooling off. We do have some scattered rain showers, a little bit of rain here and there in parts of the Four Corners. You might just see it in the distance, or hopefully it is raining a little bit on your roof. Sunset eventually at 7:58. Mostly cloudy skies tonight and a low around 56 degrees. Now tomorrow, on our Thursday, high temperatures still into the mid-90s, but we have a 50% chance of the rain showers tomorrow afternoon. Decent shot at that rain. Flip a coin. If it gets wet, then it's raining. Your Four Corners weather updates, all brought to you by Radio 101. And I promise I got some great music coming up. Stick around with me. Happy Wednesday.
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That one by Tracy Chapman, Fast Car. This is Radio 101. Good afternoon. Thanks for tuning in. I hope you had a wonderful Wednesday. Here we go, Thursday, Friday, and then back into the weekend. We're looking forward to the San Juan Brew Fest. That's taking place next weekend, August 28th and 29th, down there at Buckley Park in downtown Durango. 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Tickets are on sale right now. Yeah, there's over 40 breweries coming down to give you some tasters of all those delicious beers. There's going to be ciders, of course, some mixed drinks. But then also, there's a designated driver ticket that you could buy that's cheaper, so if you're not drinking. And then we're teaming up with the Durango Police Department to offer a designated driver booth. We're going to have mocktails and non-alcoholic beverages, so you can enjoy it all. There's three different bands playing throughout the weekend. It's going to be a lot of fun. Again, sanjuanbrewfest.com. Not only that, it's for a good cause. All the proceeds then go to Team Up, formerly United Way, but Team Up here in Southwest Colorado, an awesome nonprofit. One more time, get your tickets now, sanjuanbrewfest.com. Music, let's get back to it. Coming up next, this is Linda Lindell with What a Man. 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I look forward to catching up with you tomorrow morning right here on Radio 101.

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NBC News projects Byron Donalds will win the Republican primary for Florida governor. He thanked his supporters after the win.